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She knows a woman's place.

0: dat er niet parade was in Nederland en Vlaanderen, stond deze op nummer 7 in de Amerikaanse Billboard Hot 100. Roy Orbison, In Dreams.
1: 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Only a fool maybe takes things for granted. 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And that's one thing that you'll never in your life ever have to worry about me. If I'll ever change towards you, because baby, I love you. 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
2: Ladies and gentlemen,
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0: the party starts here.
3: Marco de Brein.